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I never ever wanted friends with benefits for the weekends. I was always trying to turn you

this is a game. Whatever I play to you, you play back to me. 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